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0: Here's Reba with I'd Rather Ride Around With You here on our Country Music Wednesday night. I'm Doyle King, and tonight on the show, we continue looking at the CMA Award nominees. The Woman with the Hottest Song in America is among the nomination leaders. Ella Langley, nominated in several categories, including Single of the Year. She's nominated for Single of the Year twice for her songs, Choosing Texas and Be Her. And the 2026 CMA Award nominations also reveal Taylor Swift's first nomination in years. The CMAs happen in Nashville at Bridgestone Arena Wednesday, November 18th. Lainey Wilson will be hosting, and I have all of the nominees listed on my Facebook post of the night. That's at Doyle, spelled D-O-Y-L-E, Doyle King, on Facebook.
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5: From the Cromwell Media Weather Center, tonight, partly cloudy with a low near 72. North-northeast wind around 5 miles per hour becoming light. Thursday, a 20% chance of showers before 10 a.m., mostly sunny with a high near 92. Heat index up to 100. Thursday night, a 30% chance of showers after 4 a.m., increasing clouds with a low near 69. Friday, a 30% chance of showers before 1 p.m., mostly cloudy, then becoming sunny with a high near 90. And that's the latest from Cromwell Media.
6: Hi, this is Gordon Deal. 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Our elected officials in Washington are trying to address concerns around the growth of AI, but at least three factors are preventing any action. Also, even though more schools are asking $100,000 a year, many colleges still find themselves under financial pressure. And are you and your spouse going through a food divorce? 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
10: 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Before police arrived, a white male suspect broke through the front plexiglass door and entered the business. There was no cash on site. The suspect did, however, steal three sodas before leaving the building. The suspect then fled east on foot. Surveillance video was obtained, and police are asking anyone who may recognize the suspect to come forward. The suspect was wearing a System of a Down band shirt pulled over his face. He was also wearing gray sweatpants, white socks, and black sandals. A photo of the suspect can be viewed on the Crime Stoppers website. If you have any information regarding this burglary, you can submit an anonymous tip through Crime Stoppers at 217-423-TIPS.
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0: Here's Ronnie McDowell in a New York Minute here on our Country Music Wednesday night get-together. We're looking at the CMA nominees this year, the big award show coming up live on television Wednesday, November 18th from Nashville's Bridgestone Arena. There weren't really many shakeups in the major artist categories. Luke Combs and Cody Johnson lead a stacked Entertainer of the Year category. Ella Langley, Lainey Wilson, and Megan Maroney are among the nominees for CMA's Female Vocalist of the Year. Lainey, of course, last year's big winner, earning a trophy in three categories, including Entertainer of the Year. If she wins this year, that would mean three Entertainer of the Year awards for Lainey Wilson in the last 4 years.
1: Hi, I'm Jerry Hinkle, and here's your local tidbit. 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It's also home to the oldest documented gravestone in Illinois. 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And that's your local tidbit.
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0: Here's Tracy Lawrence with Sticks and Stones here on our Country Music Wednesday night get-together. My first Texas-sized music set is going to feature a little team-up. Dwight Yoakam and Buck Owens singing The Streets of Bakersfield next.
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8: Hi, I'm Jerry Hinkle, and here's your local tidbit. Did you know that the Transfer House in downtown Decatur's Central Park was built in 1896? The building originally served as a transfer point for Decatur's electric streetcar system. Originally located on Lincoln Square, the intersection of North and South Main and East and West Main Streets, and after the streetcar ceased operations in the 1950s, the Transfer House was reduced to a bus terminal. It was moved in 1962 to its current location, and it's listed on the National Register of Historic Places. 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
19: Good evening and happy Wednesday, Central Illinois. I'm meteorologist Ben Whitney, and here's a look at your forecast from the WAND Weather Center. We've had a cloudy day out there across Central Illinois, and that'll continue to be the theme as we head overnight tonight. There'll also be the chance for a few isolated, scattered pockets of shower activity, though mainly south of the I-72 corridor for our southern hometowns, but it'll be a warm one across all of the area this evening. Those overnight lows only down around 72 degrees tonight, and it'll be hot and cloudy tomorrow with those highs back in the low 90s.
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0: Here's David Allan Coe with Mona Lisa Lost Her Smile here on our Country Music Wednesday night. We're looking at the categories and nominees for the CMAs and Album of the Year. This Album of the Year award goes to the artist, the producer, and the mix engineer. Up for Album of the Year, Ain't In It for My Health from Zach Taub. Dandelion from Ella Langley. Middle of Nowhere, Kacey Musgraves. Parker McCollum's self-titled album, Parker McCollum, and Luke Combs' The Way I Am, all up for Album of the Year at this year's CMAs.
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2: From the Cromwell Media Weather Center, tonight, partly cloudy with a low near 72. North-northeast wind around 5 miles per hour becoming light. Thursday, a 20% chance of showers before 10 a.m., mostly sunny with a high near 92. Heat index up to 100. Thursday night, a 30% chance of showers after 4 a.m., increasing clouds with a low near 69. Friday, a 30% chance of showers before 1 p.m., mostly cloudy, then becoming sunny with a high near 90. And that's the latest from Cromwell Media.
3: 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Our elected officials in Washington are trying to address concerns around the growth of AI, but at least three factors are preventing any action. Also, even though more schools are asking $100,000 a year, many colleges still find themselves under financial pressure. And are you and your spouse going through a food divorce? 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
9: 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Before police arrived, a white male suspect broke through the front plexiglass door and entered the business. There was no cash on site. The suspect did, however, steal 3 sodas before leaving the building. The suspect then fled east on foot. Surveillance video was obtained and police are asking anyone who may recognize the suspect to come forward. The suspect was wearing a System of a Down band shirt pulled over his face. He was also wearing gray sweatpants, white socks, and black sandals. A photo of the suspect can be viewed on the Crime Stoppers website. If you have any information regarding this burglary, you can submit an anonymous tip through Crime Stoppers at 217-423-TIPS.
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0: There's Dolly with the Tennessee Homesick Blues here on our Country Music Hump Night. Up for Song of the Year at this year's CMA, and this award is for the songwriter. I'm not going to go through all of the writers and all the artists, but the songs are Be Her from Ella Langley, Beautiful Things, Megan Maroney, Choosing Texas, Ella Langley, Dry Spell, Casey Musgraves, and Gary from Stephen Wilson Jr., all up for Song of the Year at this year's CMAs.
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0: Here's Little Texas with What Might Have Been here on our Country Music Wednesday Night Get Together. Coming up, I have another Texas-sized music set, and George Strait, native Texan George, going to kick it off with Check Yes or No right after this.
1: 2 hours ago, Kyle arrived at the bar.
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14: Good evening and happy Wednesday, Central Illinois. I'm meteorologist Ben Whitney, and here's a look at your forecast from the WAND Weather Center. We've had a cloudy day out there across Central Illinois, and that'll continue to be the theme as we head overnight tonight. There'll also be the chance for a few isolated, scattered pockets of shower activity, though mainly south of the I-72 corridor for our southern hometowns, but it'll be a warm one across all of the area this evening. Those overnight lows only down around 72 degrees tonight, and it'll be hot and cloudy tomorrow with those highs back in the low 90s.
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0: It was Joe DiMessina here on our Country Music Hump Night Get Together. Up for Single of the Year at the 60th Annual CMA Awards. Single of the Year is awarded to the artist, producer, and mixing engineer. Ella Langley's in a couple of songs up for Single of the Year. Be Her and Choosin' Texas. Taylor Swift's I Knew It, I Knew You. And Lainey Wilson, Somewhere Over Laredo. And Cody Johnson with The Fall. All those songs up for Single of the Year. And you can bet that Ella Langley's going to win that one with Choosin' Texas.
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3: From the Cromwell Media Weather Center, Thursday brings a chance of showers before 10, then mostly sunny with a high of 92 and a heat index near 100. Winds become north-northwest at 5 to 7 miles per hour. Thursday night has a chance of showers after 4 with a low of 69. Friday has a chance of showers before 1, then becomes sunny with a high of 90. Friday night is partly cloudy with a low of 70 and gusty winds. And that's the latest from Cromwell Media.
4: 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Thursday on This Morning, America's First News. Our elected officials in Washington are trying to address concerns around the growth of AI, but at least three factors are preventing any action. Also, even though more schools are asking $100,000 a year, many colleges still find themselves under financial pressure. And are you and your spouse going through a food divorce? 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

0: is Eddie Rabbit with Crystal Gale. You and I here on our Country Music Wednesday night. We're looking at the CMA nominees, and the category is Music Event of the Year. This award is presented to the artist and producer, Miranda Lambert and Chris Stapleton, with A Song to Sing. Casey Musgraves and Miranda Lambert, Horses and Divorces. Ella Langley and Morgan Wallen, I Can't Love You Anymore. Carly Pierce and Riley Green, If I Don't Leave, I'm Gonna Stay. And Hardy and Eric Church and Tim McGraw with MacArthur. All up for Music Event of the Year.
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0: There's Trisha Yearwood here on our Country Music Wednesday Night Get Together. I'm Doyle King. I've got another Texas-sized music set coming up for you. Rodney Crowell's kicking that off next with She's Crazy for Leaving.
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12: Good evening and happy Wednesday, Central Illinois. I'm meteorologist Ben Whitney, and here's a look at your forecast from the WEND Weather Center. We've had a cloudy day out there across Central Illinois, and that'll continue to be the theme as we head overnight tonight. There'll also be the chance for a few isolated, scattered pockets of shower activity, though mainly south of the I-72 corridor for our southern hometowns, but it'll be a warm one across all of the area this evening. Those overnight lows only down around 72 degrees tonight, and it'll be hot and cloudy tomorrow with those highs back in the low 90s.
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0: It's Eddie Raven here on our Country Music Wednesday night get-together. We're looking at the artists and categories for this year's 60th Annual CMA Awards and up for Music Video of the Year. This award to the artist and director of the video, Ella Langley's Choosing Texas, Casey Musgraves' Dry Spell, Stephen Wilson Jr.'s Gary, Cody Johnson, The Fall, and Chris Stapleton, White Horse. Well, it seems like Chris Stapleton's White Horse has been out longer than a year, though. Don't I remember that from like 2024? Maybe not. Those are your categories in the Music Video of the Year, and we'll find out the winner November 18th when Bridgestone Arena in Nashville and Lainey Wilson hosting the 60th Annual CMA Awards.
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5: From the Cromwell Media Weather Center, Thursday, a 20% chance of showers before 10 in the morning. Mostly sunny, high near 92, heat index up to 100. Light wind becoming north-northwest 5 to 7 miles per hour. Thursday night, a 30% chance of showers after 4 in the morning. Increasing clouds, low around 69. Friday, a 30% chance of showers before 1 in the afternoon. Mostly cloudy, then sunny, high near 90. Friday night, partly cloudy, low around 70. And that's the latest from Cromwell Media.
6: Hi, this is Gordon Deal. 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Our elected officials in Washington are trying to address concerns around the growth of AI, but at least three factors are preventing any action. Also, even though more schools are asking $100,000 a year, many colleges still find themselves under financial pressure. And are you and your spouse going through a food divorce? 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
9: 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On Friday, September 4th at about 11:30 p.m., Decatur police officers responded to a burglary in progress at a business located at 701 El Dorado Street. Before police arrived, a white male suspect broke through the front plexiglass door and entered the business. There was no cash on site. The suspect did, however, steal three sodas before leaving the building. The suspect then fled east on foot. Surveillance video was obtained and police are asking anyone who may recognize the suspect to come forward. The suspect was wearing a System of a Down band shirt pulled over his face. He was also wearing gray sweatpants, white socks, and black sandals. A photo of the suspect can be viewed on the Crime Stoppers website. If you have any information regarding this burglary, you can submit an anonymous tip through Crime Stoppers at 217-423-TIPS.
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0: There's Hal Ketchum with Small Town Saturday Night here on our Country Music Wednesday night get-together. One more category left in this year's CMA Awards, and it's Musician of the Year. We've got Tom Bukovac, Jeannie Fleenor, Paul Franklin, Rob McNally, and Charlie Worsham. Wonder if Jeannie will win that again this year. She's got several Musician of the Year awards under her belt. We'll find out November 18th when the CMA Awards air live from Bridgestone Arena in Nashville.
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0: There's the late Dolly Parton with Don't Call It Love here on our Country Music Wednesday night. That just about wraps it up for me. I do want to remind you that you can check out all of the CMA nominees in every category on my Facebook post of the night. That's up right now at Doyle, spelled D-O-Y-L-E, Doyle King on Facebook. Shoot me a friend request. Give me a follow. That way everything I post up is going to show up in your news feed. And I've got one more set to play for you. Well, I'm going to leave you with a nice long Texas-sized music set. Faith Hill kicks it off with Wild One next.
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11: Good evening and happy Wednesday, Central Illinois. I'm meteorologist Ben Whitney, and here's a look at your forecast from the WAND Weather Center. We've had a cloudy day out there across Central Illinois, and that'll continue to be the theme as we head overnight tonight. There will also be the chance for a few isolated, scattered pockets of shower activity, though mainly south of the I-72 corridor for our southern hometowns, but it'll be a warm one across all of the area this evening. Those overnight lows only down around 72 degrees tonight, and it'll be hot and cloudy tomorrow with those highs back in the low 90s.
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T.G. Shepherd, who did a lot of really great songs to dance to, and Slow Burn. Hey there, I'm Linda with Mark Chestnut. One of those old flame songs. You know, you bump into an old flame down the road. You just never know how you're going to feel. Here's I Just Wanted You to Know.

0: Johnny Lee, who teamed up with the beautiful Lane Brody for that one, and the Yellow Rose. Yellow Rose, usually known for friendship. If your girlfriend is expecting red roses from you and you give her yellow roses, you might not get the reaction you wanted. Hey, the Judds in just a couple of minutes.
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2: From the Cromwell Media Weather Center, Thursday, a 20% chance of showers before 10 in the morning. Mostly sunny, high near 92, heat index up to 100. Light wind becoming north-northwest 5 to 7 miles per hour. Thursday night, a 30% chance of showers after 4 in the morning. Increasing clouds, low around 69. Friday, a 30% chance of showers before 1 in the afternoon. Mostly cloudy, then sunny, high near 90. Friday night, partly cloudy, low around 70. And that's the latest from Cromwell Media.
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0: Terry Clark, who just did a big Opry show celebrating her years of being a member of the Opry, and it was so fun. She said she had fans from way back in the day, people who used to watch her at Tootsie's back on Broadway, back when she was just starting. And she said that was a lot of fun. She had a great time. Sawyer Brown in a minute, and Hank Jr.
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0: I love so much of their music, The Dirt Road, and of course the guys from Sawyer Brown. Before that, Hank Jr. and Hank Sr. And there's a tear in my beer. Hey, on the way, the Bellamy's and Toby.
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16: Good evening and happy Wednesday, Central Illinois. I'm meteorologist Ben Whitney, and here's a look at your forecast from the WAND Weather Center. We've had a cloudy day out there across Central Illinois, and that'll continue to be the theme as we head overnight tonight. There'll also be the chance for a few isolated, scattered pockets of shower activity, though mainly south of the I-72 corridor for our southern hometowns, but it'll be a warm one across all of the area this evening. Those overnight lows only down around 72 degrees tonight, and it'll be hot and cloudy tomorrow with those highs back in the low 90s.
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0: Beautiful Shelley Wright, single white female. So we've got a lot more to play for you here this morning, including some stuff I'm going to work in for some friends who wrote in through Facebook. Yeah, you can always send me song ideas, too. Love hearing that. Oak Ridge Boys in a little bit, and stuff from Alabama, too.
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3: From the Cromwell Media Weather Center, Thursday, a 20% chance of showers before 10. Mostly sunny, high near 92. Heat index up to 100. Light wind becoming north-northwest 5 to 7 miles per hour. Thursday night, a 30% chance of showers after 4. Increasing clouds. Low around 69. Friday, a 30% chance of showers before 1. Mostly cloudy, then sunny, high near 90. Friday night, partly cloudy, low around 70. And that's the latest from Cromwell Media.
4: 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Our elected officials in Washington are trying to address concerns around the growth of AI, but at least three factors are preventing any action. 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And are you and your spouse going through a food divorce? 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

0: Crystal Gayle, that hair that goes all the way down to there and turn it away. I remember hearing her once say that, she would consider cutting it off, maybe for charity. Maybe if somebody gave her a ton of money, she would, you know, for charity in particular, she would definitely think about doing that. Oak Ridge Boys in a minute. And Tricia.
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The Oak Ridge Boys, yeah, just sitting here fancy free. Of course, Dwayne Allen singing lead on that one. I was just listening to some of their stuff the other day, getting ready for, you know, Christmas stuff here. We'll be here before you know it. You know me, I'm a planner. I'm always looking ahead. So.

0: Looking forward to hearing some of that stuff. Hey, in just a bit, John Conley and Paul Brandt.
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8: Good evening, Central Illinois. I'm meteorologist Ben Whitney, and here's a look at your forecast from the WEND Weather Center. A few scattered showers continue to make their way across the area here as we head into the very early morning hours of your Thursday, mainly south of our I-72 corridor. A lot of us stay dry, not just tonight, but really throughout much of our Thursday as well. Those overnight lows finishing up around 72 degrees for Central Illinois. It'll be another hot and humid one for Thursday, though. Partly cloudy skies with the chance for a few rounds of showers in the evenings, highs in the low 90s.
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The Forrester Sisters. And just in case, I mean, they did a 90s reunion show not too long ago. Maybe they'll get out there and do some more dates. Here's Brooks and Dunn. My Maria.

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0: David Frizzell, Shelley West together. You're the reason God made Oklahoma. Hey, on the way, I've got Shenandoah and Clint Black.
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5: From the Cromwell Media Weather Center, Thursday, a 20% chance of showers before 10. Mostly sunny, high near 92. Heat index up to 100. Light wind becoming north-northwest 5 to 7 miles per hour. Thursday night, a 30% chance of showers after 4. Increasing clouds, low around 69. Friday, a 30% chance of showers before 1. Mostly cloudy, then sunny, high near 90. Friday night, partly cloudy, low around 70. And that's the latest from Cromwell Media.
6: Hi, this is Gordon Deal. 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Our elected officials in Washington are trying to address concerns around the growth of AI, but at least 3 factors are preventing any action. 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And are you and your spouse going through a food divorce? 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

0: Yeah, sometimes you're wrapping up a relationship, a job maybe, and you leave there better than you were before. And it's a good thing. You can look back and smile and go, you know what? It turned out okay for both of us. In just a bit, music from Ricky Van Shelton.
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0: I still remember the video for that where they were in the middle of an airport terminal, and there's your trouble. Hey, on the way, George Strait and Josh Turner.
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10: Good evening, Central Illinois. I'm meteorologist Ben Whitney, and here's a look at your forecast from the WEND Weather Center. A few scattered showers continue to make their way across the area here as we head into the very early morning hours of your Thursday, mainly south of our I-72 corridor. A lot of us stay dry, not just tonight, but really throughout much of our

0: Thursday as well. Those overnight lows finishing up around 72 degrees for central Illinois. It'll be another hot and humid one for Thursday, though. Partly cloudy skies with the chance for a few rounds of showers in the evenings, highs in the low 90s.
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0: Yeah, Mark Colley. I loved him on the TV show Nashville, but he was really good, too, in the TV show Landman, getting ready for the next big season here soon. I think they've wrapped up filming, so they're getting ready for the next one. He plays a friend of the Billy Bob Thornton character, Walt the Lawman. Hey, on the way, I've got Tim McGraw and more favorites on the way.
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9: From the Cromwell Media Weather Center, Thursday, a 20% chance of showers before 10. Mostly sunny, high near 92. Heat index up to 100. Light wind becoming north-northwest 5 to 7 miles per hour. Thursday night, a 30% chance of showers after 4. Increasing clouds, low around 69. Friday, a 30% chance of showers before 1. Mostly cloudy, then sunny, high near 90. Friday night, partly cloudy, low around 70. And that's the latest from Cromwell Media.
10: 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Our elected officials in Washington are trying to address concerns around the growth of AI, but at least three factors are preventing any action. 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And are you and your spouse going through a food divorce? 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

0: Randy Travis, 1982, which seems like a million years ago now. I know some people weren't even born yet when I hear that song. I think, man, that was just forever ago. And yeah, my kids weren't even born yet. Hey, on the way, Leroy Parnell and Roseanne Cash.
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0: It's Leroy, who is still out there performing. In fact, he was doing a big C10 show celebrating those amazing trucks coming up this weekend. I think Waxahachie, Texas. Hey, on the way, Shania Twain and Little Texas.
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7: Good evening, Central Illinois. I'm meteorologist Ben Whitney, and here's a look at your forecast from the WEND Weather Center. A few scattered showers continue to make their way across the area here as we head into the very early morning hours of your Thursday, mainly south of our I-72 corridor. A lot of us stay dry, not just tonight, but really throughout much of our Thursday as well. Those overnight lows finishing up around 72 degrees for Central Illinois. It'll be another hot and humid one for Thursday, though. Partly cloudy skies with the chance for a few rounds of showers in the evenings, highs in the low 90s.
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0: If you love that music of Dan Seals, you got to check out the tribute album that just came out here late August. A bunch of singers who wanted to do their favorite Dan Seals song. Definitely someone to be celebrated. Tanya Tucker coming up in just a minute, and Mel Tillis.
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3: From the Cromwell Media Weather Center, Thursday will be mostly sunny and hot, with a high near 95. Heat index values could reach 101. South-southwest wind 5 to 8 miles per hour, becoming north in the morning. Thursday night brings a slight chance of showers and thunderstorms, with a low around 69. Friday, a chance of showers and thunderstorms early, then mostly sunny, with a high near 90. And that's the latest from Cromwell Media.
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0: It's Amy Lou Harris and that Heartbreak Hill. Yeah, love her music. Thanks so much for reaching out. Let me know you wanted to hear that. You can find me anytime on Facebook. Let me know what you'd like to hear. I'll try to work in stuff for you. Just look for Country Radio Linda next time you're on Facebook. All kinds of cool stories and videos, too, of about, talking about the artists that we play. I love telling you about these songs. Hey, on the way, the Desert Rose Band and Tracy.
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0: Tracy Lawrence and Texas Tornado. So I'm really hoping for a weekend that is just full of sleep. It's been one of those weeks. You know, sometimes you have one of those weeks where you're just not really sleeping well, and then you find that you get to the end of the week and you're like, I am seriously running out of gas. I want to sleep all weekend long. And that's kind of what I have planned for this weekend. Hopefully you've got more exciting plans. Hey, Tim McGraw in a minute and Jody Messina.
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11: Good evening, Central Illinois. I'm meteorologist Ben Whitney, and here's a look at your forecast from the WEND Weather Center. A few scattered showers continue to make their way across the area here as we head into the very early morning hours of your Thursday, mainly south of our I-72 corridor. A lot of us stay dry, not just tonight, but really throughout much of our Thursday as well. Those overnight lows finishing up around 72 degrees for Central Illinois. It'll be another hot and humid one for Thursday, though. Partly cloudy skies with the chance for a few rounds of showers in the evenings, highs in the low 90s.
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0: One of the most amazing voices in country music has often been compared to like a Linda Ronstadt, Trisha Yearwood. There goes my baby. Hey, on the way, how about some George Strait and Willie?
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5: From the Cromwell Media Weather Center, Thursday will be mostly sunny and hot, with a high near 95. Heat index values could reach 101. Winds will be from the south-southwest at 5 to 8 miles per hour, becoming north in the morning. Thursday night, there is a slight chance of showers and thunderstorms. It will be partly cloudy, with a low around 69. Friday, there is a chance of showers and thunderstorms early, then mostly sunny, with a high near 90. And that's the latest from Cromwell Media.
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0: classic that never gets old. Willie Nelson and Blue Eyes, Crying in the Rain. Actually, a song that Hank Sr. recorded back in the 50s. True story. Go look it up. Travis Tritt in a minute and Pam Tillis.
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0: 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Lord, have mercy on the working man and working women, too. 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
1: Hi, I'm Jerry Hinkle, and here's your local tidbit. Did you know that the Transfer House in downtown Decatur's Central Park was built in 1896? The building originally served as a transfer point for Decatur's electric streetcar system. Originally located on Lincoln Square, the intersection of North and South Main and East and West Main Streets, and after the streetcar ceased operations in the 1950s, the Transfer House was reduced to a bus terminal. It was moved in 1962 to its current location, and it's listed on the National Register of Historic Places. And that's your local tidbit.
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5: Good evening, Central Illinois. I'm meteorologist Ben Whitney, and here's a look at your forecast from the WAND Weather Center. A few scattered showers continue to make their way across the area here as we head into the very early morning hours of your Thursday, mainly south of our I-72 corridor. A lot of us stay dry, not just tonight, but really throughout much of our Thursday as well. Those overnight lows finishing up around 72 degrees for Central Illinois. It'll be another hot and humid one for Thursday, though. Partly cloudy skies with the chance for a few rounds of showers in the evenings, highs in the low 90s.
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7: On a warm summer's evening, on a train bound for nowhere, I met up with a gambler. 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

As he continues on his red, white, and blue tour this month, it's Ronnie McDowell with his Conway Twitty cover. It's only make-believe. Alabama, Randy Travis and Clint Black on the way. Little

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0: It's the kind of fire that maybe George Strait might be called in to attend to. It's Alabama with the fourth single from their album Roll On and their 15th consecutive number one hit, There's a Fire in the Night. Coming up, Randy Travis and also Clint Black.
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9: From the Cromwell Media Weather Center, today, mostly sunny and hot, high near 95. Heat index up to 101. South wind 5 to 8 miles per hour becoming north. Tonight, slight chance of showers and thunderstorms, partly cloudy, low around 69. Friday, a 30% chance of showers and thunderstorms, mostly sunny, high near 90. Friday night, partly cloudy, low around 70. And that's the latest from Cromwell Media.
10: 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Our elected officials in Washington are trying to address concerns around the growth of AI, but at least three factors are preventing any action. 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And are you and your spouse going through a food divorce? 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

0: on his Back on the Blacktop tour through the remainder of September in Orlando and Arcadia, Florida this weekend. It's Clint Black and Nobody's Home. Coming up, some Dolly Parton and also Johnny Lee here in just a bit.
1: 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It was a powerful fraternity and advocacy organization for Union veterans of the American Civil War, shaping national politics, securing veteran pensions, and establishing Memorial Day. You can find more information about other freestyle walking tour exhibits at DecaturCVB.com. 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

0: It's Reba McEntire along with Linda Davis and the original version of Does He Love You, a song that Reba re-recorded along with her good friend Dolly Parton not too many years back. Good morning. We got some Alan Jackson coming up and also Dirk Bentley.
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11: Good evening, Central Illinois. I'm meteorologist Ben Whitney, and here's a look at your forecast from the WEND Weather Center. A few scattered showers continue to make their way across the area here as we head into the very early morning hours of your Thursday, mainly south of our I-72 corridor. A lot of us stay dry, not just tonight, but really throughout much of our Thursday as well. Those overnight lows finishing up around 72 degrees for Central Illinois. It'll be another hot and humid one for Thursday, though. Partly cloudy skies with the chance for a few rounds of showers in the evenings, highs in the low 90s.
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1: Known as country music storyteller, telling tales of Harper Valley, Clayton Delaney, and an elderly guy he met for the first and the last time with Old Dogs Children and Watermelon Wine. It's Tom T. Hall, Tracy Bird, Kenny Chesney, Shenandoah coming up a little later this hour. Right now, some Gary Morris.

0: He is a busy guy this week between now and Sunday. Four concerts he'll be performing in Wichita, Kansas today, Branson, Missouri tomorrow, Peoria Heights, Illinois over the weekend on Saturday, and rounding out the weekend in Knoxville, Tennessee. It's Tracy Byrd with his first number one hit, It's Holdin' Heaven. Coming up, some Kenny Chesney and Shenandoah.
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5: From the Cromwell Media Weather Center, today, mostly sunny and hot, high near 95. Heat index up to 101. South wind 5 to 8 miles per hour becoming north. Tonight, slight chance of showers and thunderstorms, partly cloudy, low around 69. Friday, a 30% chance of showers and thunderstorms, mostly sunny, high near 90. Friday night, partly cloudy, low around 70. And that's the latest from Cromwell Media.
6: 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If approved, individual assistance would help eligible residents in affected counties recover from storm damage. Pritzker also extended a state disaster proclamation for 30 more days, keeping state resources and personnel in place. The proclamation covers Champaign, Cook, Ford, Fulton, McLean, Tazewell, Vermilion, and Will counties. Officials say the extension ensures communities continue receiving support as cleanup and recovery move forward. Gas prices are climbing again, putting more pressure on Illinois drivers. A reports the average price for a gallon of regular unleaded in Illinois rose 10 cents in one day, from $4.53 on Tuesday to nearly $4.63 on Wednesday. Nationwide, the average rose from $4.33 to $4.37. Diesel in Illinois reached $6.26, while the national average hit $6.31. Illinois Congresswoman Mary Miller has introduced the Student Voter Data Protection Act. The Republican lawmaker says the bill would require students to actively opt in before colleges share their personal information with outside groups conducting partisan voter registration drives. Miller says the measure protects privacy and prevents students' information from being used without clear consent. The proposal would shift current practices from opt-out to opt-in, giving students more control over how their details are used. More local news and information every hour here on News Radio 101 and online at DecaturRadio.com.
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0: the question remains, just how does she know? Some sharp observations, a mama's intuition, or the ability to peek into the window of your soul? It's Shenandoah from The Road Not Taken, and Mama Knows, a top five hit for the band. Coming up, Crystal Gale and Aaron Tippin.
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0: She is on the road this fall on tour. It's Martina McBride and Wild Angels. Good morning. Today, the 17th of September, the birthday of Hank Williams Sr., born in 1923 on this date. Songwriter Dwayne Blackwell was born in 1936 on the 17th, penning Friends in Low Places, and I'm Gonna Hire a Wino to Decorate Our Home. It's also the birthday of Patrick Mahomes, Kyle Chandler, Bobby Lee, Danielle Brooks, Mina Massoud, and Cassandra Peterson, who portrayed Mistress of the Dark Elvira. She turned 75 today. It's also the birthday of John Ritter and Anne Bancroft, who was born on this date in 1931. Eddie Rabbit and Brooks and Dunn are coming up.
1: It's better over here.
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9: Well, temperatures today just soar once again. We'll be way above normal, mid-90s for us. Some heat advisories expected. Feels like temperatures around the triple digits between 100 and 105. So be prepared for another brutally hot day. 60s for tonight. We could have some scattered storms off and on this evening, but don't expect much rain. This should cool us down a little bit, though. Highs in the upper 80s return for Friday. With that WAND weather forecast, I'm meteorologist Nick Patrick.
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0: The song began as a new track on his greatest hits album, becoming a top five hit for Vern Gosdin. This ain't my first rodeo. Good morning. I've got some cash for you. On the way, we'll hear from the man in black, and I'll tell you what, I'll double up on that cash. His eldest daughter, Roseanne, and one of her biggest hits is coming up in a bit, too.
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5: From the Cromwell Media Weather Center, today mostly sunny and hot, high near 95. Heat index up to 101. South wind 5 to 8 miles per hour becoming north. Tonight, slight chance of showers and thunderstorms, partly cloudy, low around 69. Friday, 30% chance of showers and thunderstorms early, mostly sunny, high near 90. And that's the latest from Cromwell Media.
6: 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If approved, individual assistance would help eligible residents in affected counties recover from storm damage. Pritzker also extended a state disaster proclamation for 30 more days, keeping state resources and personnel in place. The proclamation covers Champaign, Cook, Ford, Fulton, McLean, Tazewell, Vermilion, and Will counties. Officials say the extension ensures communities continue receiving support as cleanup and recovery move forward. Gas prices are climbing again, putting more pressure on Illinois drivers. A reports the average price for a gallon of regular unleaded in Illinois rose 10 cents in one day, from $4.53 on Tuesday to nearly $4.63 on Wednesday. Nationwide, the average rose from $4.33 to $4.37. Diesel in Illinois reached $6.26, while the national average hit $6.31. Illinois Congresswoman Mary Miller has introduced the Student Voter Data Protection Act. The Republican lawmaker says the bill would require students to actively opt in before colleges share their personal information with outside groups conducting partisan voter registration drives. Miller says the measure protects privacy and prevents students' information from being used without clear consent. The proposal would shift current practices from opt-out to opt-in, giving students more control over how their details are used. More local news and information every hour here on News Radio 101 and online at DecaturRadio.com.
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0: One of the biggest hits of her career thus far, it's 7 Year Ache from Roseanne Cash. The last album of new material from Roseanne came out 8 years ago called She Remembers Everything. This year she has announced she's got a new album on the way. The release date and the title of the collection, well, you've yet to hear about that. We got some Travis Tritt coming up and some Conway 22.
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1: Hello, darling. Nice to see you.

How is it the rules change up when the sun goes down? It's Kenny Rogers and daytime friends, nighttime lovers. Good morning. Today, September the 17th, is National Professional House Cleaners Day.

0: It's also Table Shuffleboard Day, Apple Dumpling Day, and Constitution and Citizenship Day. The Constitution signed on this date in 1787. Dwight Yoakam and Rick Trevino are coming up next.
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7: 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On December 3rd, 1974, the Milliken Homestead was added to the National Register of Historic Places. 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
10: 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On Friday, September 4th, at about 11:30 p.m., Decatur police officers responded to a burglary in progress at a business located at 701 El Dorado Street. Before police arrived, a white male suspect broke through the front plexiglass door and entered the business. There was no cash on site. The suspect did, however, steal three sodas before leaving the building. The suspect then fled east on foot. Surveillance video was obtained, and police are asking anyone who may recognize the suspect to come forward. The suspect was wearing a System of a Down band shirt pulled over his face. He was also wearing gray sweatpants, white socks, and black sandals. A photo of the suspect can be viewed on the Crime Stoppers website. If you have any information regarding this burglary, you can submit an anonymous tip through Crime Stoppers at 217-423-TIPS.
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0: Well, temperatures today just soar once again. We'll be way above normal, mid-90s for us. Some heat advisories expected. Feels like temperatures around the triple digits between 100 and 105. So be prepared for another brutally hot day. 60s for tonight. We could have some scattered storms off and on this evening, but don't expect much rain. This should cool us down a little bit, though. Highs in the upper 80s return for Friday. With that WAND weather forecast, I'm meteorologist Nick Patrick.
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His Outlaw Music Festival tour continues for a little better than a week, and then he heads to Virginia Beach, Virginia for Farm Aid in 2026. That coming up on the 26th of September. Colin Ray, Patti Loveless, and Johnny Lee are on the way a bit later in the hour. John Conley for you right now.

0: It really wouldn't be called an obsession. Instead, Enduring Gratitude from Colin Ray, a top five hit from the collection of the same name, I Think About You. We got some Patti Loveless coming up, and also Johnny Lee.
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2: From the Cromwell Media Weather Center, today mostly sunny and hot, high near 95. Heat index up to 101. South wind 5 to 8 miles per hour becoming north. Tonight, slight chance of showers and thunderstorms, partly cloudy, low around 69. Friday, 30% chance of showers and thunderstorms early, mostly sunny, high near 90. And that's the latest from Cromwell Media.
3: 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If approved, individual assistance would help eligible residents in affected counties recover from storm damage. Pritzker also extended a state disaster proclamation for 30 more days, keeping state resources and personnel in place. The proclamation covers Champaign, Cook, Ford, Fulton, McLean, Tazewell, Vermilion, and Will counties. Officials say the extension ensures communities continue receiving support as cleanup and recovery move forward. Gas prices are climbing again, putting more pressure on Illinois drivers. A reports the average price for a gallon of regular unleaded in Illinois rose 10 cents in one day, from $4.53 on Tuesday to nearly $4.63 on Wednesday. Nationwide, the average rose from $4.33 to $4.37. Diesel in Illinois reached $6.26, while the national average hit $6.31. Illinois Congresswoman Mary Miller has introduced the Student Voter Data Protection Act. The Republican lawmaker says the bill would require students to actively opt in before colleges share their personal information with outside groups conducting partisan voter registration drives. Miller says the measure protects privacy and prevents students' information from being used without clear consent. The proposal would shift current practices from opt-out to opt-in, giving students more control over how their details are used. More local news and information every hour here on News Radio 101 and online at DecaturRadio.com.
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0: If it walks and quacks like a duck, you can come to a pretty safe conclusion of what it is. Maybe the same can be said of love. Johnny Lee with the title cut of his second album, a top 10 hit, It Sounds Like Love. Sometime in Rio, and also Shelley West are coming up next.
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0: John Michael Montgomery Biggie, I can love you like that. John retiring from the business last year. When he did, he traded in his tour bus and got himself an RV so he could travel some of the same roads he traveled while working, but take them in a totally different way. John also enjoys spending a lot more time with his grandkids now. We got some Highway 101 and Randy Travis coming up.
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10: Well, temperatures today just soar once again. We'll be way above normal, mid-90s for us. Some heat advisories expected. Feels like temperatures around the triple digits between 100 and 105. So be prepared for another brutally hot day. 60s for tonight. We could have some scattered storms off and on this evening, but don't expect much rain. This should cool us down a little bit, though. Highs in the upper 80s return for Friday. With that WAND weather forecast, I'm meteorologist Nick Patrick.
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0: Be Still My Heart. Well, I tell you, just seeing her name in print just gets my heart for sure. Dolly Parton, Old Flames, Can't Hold a Candle to You. You talk about a big old compliment. Experts say a few small tweaks to your evening routine can help boost your mood the next day. They found out that they recommend taking an evening walk, which can lower blood sugar levels and help you wind down, too. Also advised, putting your phone down right there in another room before bedtime, doing a body scan mindfulness exercise as well, and ending the day by coming up with 3 to 5 things that you're grateful for. Just kind of reminisce throughout the day, and boy, I bet there's a bunch of them right there you probably took for granted. But think about them. Those kind of help you out, too. Doing a little swinging. John Anderson on the way in a moment or two right around the bend.
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2: From the Cromwell Media Weather Center, today mostly sunny and hot, high near 95. Heat index up to 101. Southwest wind 6 to 8 miles per hour becoming northeast. Tonight, slight chance of showers and thunderstorms, partly cloudy, low around 69. Friday, a 30% chance of showers and thunderstorms, mostly sunny, high near 90. And that's the latest from Cromwell Media.
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6: 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Before police arrived, a white male suspect broke through the front plexiglass door and entered the business. There was no cash on site. The suspect did, however, steal 3 sodas before leaving the building. The suspect then fled east on foot. Surveillance video was obtained and police are asking anyone who may recognize the suspect to come forward. The suspect was wearing a System of a Down band shirt pulled over his face. He was also wearing gray sweatpants, white socks, and black sandals. A photo of the suspect can be viewed on the Crime Stoppers website. If you have any information regarding this burglary, you can submit an anonymous tip through Crime Stoppers at 217-423-TIPS.
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0: Never did hurt nobody right there. Boy, I'd agree with that, too. A little dust on the bottle, disregard it, and just be concerned with what's inside. That, of course, David Lee Murphy helping us out and back to it in a moment or two with Roger Miller, King of the Road, one of the finest artists I think we could ever play here at the station. Very creative artist for sure. Roger Miller's King of the Road, moments away, and Ronnie McDowell waiting in the wings.
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0: That man is so gifted, so very talented, and boy, we are blessed and honored to be playing his music here at the station with the best country favorites around. Vince Gill, Whenever You Come Around, name of the tune. Boy, probably thinking about somebody in that kind of situation, huh? Independence Day on the way with Martina McBride, getting us a whole different perspective about those two words right around the bend for sure.
1: 2 hours ago, Kyle arrived at the bar.
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4: Well, temperatures today just soar once again. We'll be way above normal, mid-90s for us. Some heat advisories expected. Feels like temperatures around the triple digits between 100 and 105. So be prepared for another brutally hot day. 60s for tonight. We could have some scattered storms off and on this evening, but don't expect much rain. This should cool us down a little bit, though. Highs in the upper 80s return for Friday. With that WAND weather forecast, I'm meteorologist Nick Patrick.
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0: Well, it's no wonder. The whole neighborhood lit up right there, even broad daylight, too. Every light in the house is on. That, of course, Trace Atkins, but, well, it's a good reasoning right there behind the thoughts of leaving those lights on for sure. Wisdom of the day comes from Napoleon Hill. He said, quote, set your mind on a definite goal and observe how quickly the world stands aside to let you pass, end quote. Take that to heart. Boy, that's a good old thought right there. The way you love me, Faith Hill, on the way for you in a moment or two. See what else we get for you right after her.
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3: From the Cromwell Media Weather Center, today, mostly sunny and hot, high near 95, heat index up to 101, west wind 6 to 8 miles per hour, becoming northeast. Tonight, slight chance of showers and thunderstorms, partly cloudy, low around 69. Friday, 30% chance of showers and thunderstorms early, then mostly sunny, high near 90. And that's the latest from Cromwell Media.
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0: bottom line, you just don't give a hoot right there. 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Well, that's a kind of love you want in your life for sure. That, of course, Ricky Skaggs helping us out. Not that far off, Tricia Yearwood waiting in the wings. She's in love with the boy. Plus, Ronnie Millsap, not that far away, too. Yeah, just right around the corner, guaranteed.
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0: Well, that's right. One time it's doing a pretty good job, but not now. Not in that kind of situation. The whiskey ain't working no more. Right there, Travis Tritt, Marty Stewart side by side. Stay with me now, Keith Whitley on the way for you. And a little bit of silence goes a long way with When You Say Nothing at All. 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
7: Well, temperatures today just soar once again. We'll be way above normal, mid-90s for us. Some heat advisories expected. Feels like temperatures around the triple digits between 100 and 105. So be prepared for another brutally hot day. 60s for tonight. We could have some scattered storms off and on this evening, but don't expect much rain. This should cool us down a little bit, though. Highs in the upper 80s return for Friday. With that WAND weather forecast, I'm meteorologist Nick Patrick.
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0: Well, there you go with some information about that Mile High City. That, of course, Denver, Larry Gatlin and the Gatlin brothers helping us out right here. Understand, according to a recent poll, 2/3 of us do this right after vacation. I never have, but I guess some folks do it. Apparently, a lot of them call in sick to work. Yeah, just right after you've gone on vacation, call in sick. You can't come into work for some odd reason right there. You ever done that? I never have. I thought the vacation was the time off I needed, but I guess there's some folks going that direction. Country Boy Can Survive. Hank Williams Jr. helping us out in that department, and soon to follow, we'll both find out here pretty quick.
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3: From the Cromwell Media Weather Center, today, mostly sunny and hot, high near 95. Heat index up to 101. West wind 6 to 8 miles per hour, becoming northeast. Tonight, slight chance of showers and thunderstorms. Partly cloudy, low around 69. Friday, 30% chance of showers and thunderstorms early, then mostly sunny, high near 90. And that's the latest from Cromwell Media.
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0: Well, if you want to take a dare right there and go that direction, well, that's the invite from her, but you gotta keep those ideas in mind if you're going to be sharing any time with her. Any man of mine. That, of course, Shania Twain. On the way for you, not that far away, Rodney Crowell, I Couldn't Leave You If I Tried, and soon to follow, Waylon and Willie lined out and ready to go.
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0: Doesn't matter where he's going, you're going to be right there with him everywhere for sure. You're right there in his heart and soul. That, of course, Tim McGraw winding down that set. In a moment or two, I'm going to get back to the great country hits you love to sing along with and crank this one up and enjoy it. Boy, I know I will. Alabama with Down Home just moments away.
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9: 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On Friday, September 4th, at about 11:30 p.m., Decatur police officers responded to a burglary in progress at a business located at 701 El Dorado Street. Before police arrived, a white male suspect broke through the front plexiglass door and entered the business. There was no cash on site. The suspect did, however, steal three sodas before leaving the building. The suspect then fled east on foot. Surveillance video was obtained, and police are asking anyone who may recognize the suspect to come forward. The suspect was wearing a System of a Down band shirt pulled over his face. He was also wearing gray sweatpants, white socks, and black sandals. A photo of the suspect can be viewed on the Crime Stoppers website. If you have any information regarding this burglary, you can submit an anonymous tip through Crime Stoppers at 217-423-TIPS.
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11: Well, the brutal heat and humidity hanging around this afternoon. We're in those 90s here. Feels like temperatures much higher than that. Definitely a just tough stretch of weather for us here. Isolated storm chances will linger through the evening. Could have some scattered storms overnight, but don't expect much in the way of thunderstorm activity as we head into Friday. Partly cloudy skies there. We'll be a little cooler in right around 90 for Friday and Saturday. Cooler next week. With that WAND weather forecast, I'm meteorologist Nick Patrick.
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1: She played tambourine

0: Boy, ain't that the truth right there? Goodbye says it all. Good way to put it. And that, of course, Blackhawk singing it. It's estimated that one in four Americans with a job are worried about losing it. According to this one new survey came out, a third are concerned they're falling behind or just don't have the skills they need to be successful, while one in four, and that's quite a lot right there, are worried about the job market, and two in ten know they work in an unstable business or an industry. I hope that's not the case for you, but there's a bunch of them out there. As a matter of fact, now to give them a sense of job security, some are taking on more work, learning a new skill, and contributing above their job title. And I've seen that happen in a lot of jobs. As a matter of fact, seems like all over the country.
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2: From the Cromwell Media Weather Center, today, mostly sunny and hot, high near 95, heat index up to 101, west wind 6 to 8 miles per hour, becoming northeast. Tonight, slight chance of showers and thunderstorms, partly cloudy, low around 69. Friday, 30% chance of showers and thunderstorms early, then mostly sunny, high near 90. And that's the latest from Cromwell Media.
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0: Get right down to it. It ain't going to happen. Not on your love, anyway. Not on his watch, either. Jeff Carson, winding down that set. Not that far off. Got Colin Ray waiting in the wings for you with That's My Story. Going to be sticking to it. And the old hag man right around the bend as well.
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9: Well, the brutal heat and humidity hanging around this afternoon. We're in those 90s here. Feels like temperatures much higher than that. Definitely a just tough stretch of weather for us here. Isolated storm chances will linger through the evening. Could have some scattered storms overnight, but don't expect much in the way of thunderstorm activity as we head into Friday. Partly cloudy skies there. We'll be a little cooler in the, right around 90 for Friday and Saturday. Cooler next week. With that WAND weather forecast, I'm meteorologist Nick Patrick.
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0: Got to work with that gentleman over the years many, many times, and he's just a treat to be around, that's for sure. A kind heart and a great voice, for sure. Michael Martin Murphy, I'm Gonna Miss You, Girl, winding down that set. Not sure if you heard this one or not, but one woman won $1 million from a Lucky Day lotto ticket she received from a fellow customer at a convenience store. As a matter of fact, now the $1 ticket matched all five numbers in a drawing, winning her the $1 million jackpot right there. And the anonymous winner says that she plans to buy a new house and car and support her grandfather and save the remaining funds right there for a rainy day. And good advice and good thinking right there, I'd have to say. 18 Wheels and a Dozen Roses just moments away with Catherine Matea leading us that direction. Right after her, we'll both find out pretty quick for sure.
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2: From the Cromwell Media Weather Center, tonight, a slight chance of showers and thunderstorms before 1, then after 3. Partly cloudy, low around 70. West-northwest wind, 5 to 7 miles per hour, becoming northeast after midnight. Chance of precipitation, 20%. Friday, a chance of showers and thunderstorms before noon, then a slight chance between noon and 4. Mostly sunny, high near 89. East-northeast wind, 5 to 7 miles per hour. Chance of precipitation, 30%. Friday night, partly cloudy, low around 70. East wind, 8 to 10 miles per hour, becoming south-southeast after midnight. Saturday, mostly sunny, high near 93. South wind around 9 miles per hour, becoming west-southwest in the afternoon. Winds could gust as high as 16 miles per hour. And that's the latest from Cromwell Media.
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0: Great remake right there. Oh, I love that cover. Take It Easy, a nice country touch added to it. Travis Tritt doing the honors. Back to it in a moment or two, not that far away, Crystal Gayle and Don't It Make My Brown Eyes Blue. Have that lined out and ready to go. And soon to follow, Dwight Yoakam for you.
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0: Well, that's right. Get right down to it. Bottom line, it ain't nothing. Ain't nothing. Ain't tall right there. And what a voice. Left us way too soon, in my opinion. Keith Whitley helping us out. If you can, stay with me now, right around the bend. Keep you company. Keep you entertained. Little Texas with God Bless Texas. Not that far off for sure.
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5: Well, the brutal heat and humidity hanging around this afternoon. We're in those 90s here. Feels like temperatures much higher than that. Definitely a just tough stretch of weather for us here. Isolated storm chances will linger through the evening. Could have some scattered storms overnight, but don't expect much in the way of thunderstorm activity as we head into Friday. Partly cloudy skies there. We'll be a little cooler in the, right around 90 for Friday and Saturday. Cooler next week. With that WAND weather forecast, I'm meteorologist Nick Patrick.
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Well, we've got your country all right, your favorite classic country, Eddie Rabbit right there. Couple of bucks in the jukebox. I'm Jim West. Happy Thursday afternoon. It's John.

0: I'm liking it, loving it, wants more of it. Of course, Tim McGraw with Jim coming around the corner here. From Vince Gill, one of my favorites. One more last chance for Mr. Gill. Stand by for that.
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2: From the Cromwell Media Weather Center, tonight, a slight chance of showers and thunderstorms, partly cloudy, low around 70. Friday, a chance of showers and thunderstorms, mostly sunny, high near 89. Friday night, partly cloudy, low around 70. Saturday, mostly sunny, high near 93. And that's the latest from Cromwell Media.
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6: 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On Friday, September 4th, at about 11:30 p.m., Decatur police officers responded to a burglary in progress at a business located at 701 El Dorado Street. Before police arrived, a white male suspect broke through the front plexiglass door and entered the business. There was no cash on site. The suspect did, however, steal 3 sodas before leaving the building. The suspect then fled east on foot. Surveillance video was obtained, and police are asking anyone who may recognize the suspect to come forward. The suspect was wearing a System of a Down band shirt pulled over his face. He was also wearing gray sweatpants, white socks, and black sandals. A photo of the suspect can be viewed on the Crime Stoppers website. If you have any information regarding this burglary, you can submit an anonymous tip through Crime Stoppers at 217-423-TIPS.
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0: America's classic country favorites from back to the 80s, George Strait's version of a song written by Tommy Collins, who was a songwriter and performer mainly based in the West Coast, out there in the Bakersfield area back in the 50s. And matter of fact, Tommy Collins wrote that. Farron Young had the first hit with "If You Ain't Lovin', You Ain't Livin'."
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0: Well, maybe you've noticed we've freshened up our song titles on the radio here. We've brought back some great classic country like Joe Diffie's New Way to Light Up an Old Flame. Boy, stand by for the Charlie Daniels Band and That Devil Went Down to Georgia. It's coming up next.
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3: Well, the brutal heat and humidity hanging around this afternoon. We're in those 90s here. Feels like temperatures much higher than that. Definitely a just tough stretch of weather for us here. Isolated storm chances will linger through the evening. Could have some scattered storms overnight, but don't expect much in the way of thunderstorm activity as we head into Friday. Partly cloudy skies there. We'll be a little cooler in the, right around 90 for Friday and Saturday. Cooler next week. With that WAND weather forecast, I'm meteorologist Nick Patrick.
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0: it's our favorite redhead, Miss Reba McEntire. I know how he feels. I'm Jim West. Happy Thursday. Getting closer to another weekend, don't you know? Alabama's Dixieland Delight on the way.
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3: From the Cromwell Media Weather Center, tonight, a slight chance of showers and thunderstorms before 1 in the morning, then again after 3. Partly cloudy, low around 70. West-northwest wind, 5 to 7 miles per hour, becoming northeast after midnight. Chance of precipitation, 20%. Friday, a chance of showers and thunderstorms before noon, then a slight chance between noon and 4. Mostly sunny, high near 89. East-northeast wind 5 to 7 miles per hour. Chance of precipitation 30%. Friday night, partly cloudy, low around 70. East wind 8 to 10 miles per hour, becoming south-southeast after midnight. Saturday, mostly sunny, high near 93. South wind around 9 miles per hour, becoming west-southwest in the afternoon. Winds could gust as high as 16 miles per hour. And that's the latest from Cromwell Media.
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0: Playing up that bad boy image, Mark Miller and Sawyer Brown. And some girls do. Some girls like boys like him. Jim here, good afternoon. We have Dan Seals, Marie Osmond coming up. Meet me in Montana. But next, don't miss the one, the only, Waylon and Willie. Waylon Jennings and Willie Nelson. Mamas, don't let your babies grow up to be them cowpokes. That's straight ahead.
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5: 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Before police arrived, a white male suspect broke through the front plexiglass door and entered the business. There was no cash on site. The suspect did, however, steal three sodas before leaving the building. The suspect then fled east on foot. Surveillance video was obtained and police are asking anyone who may recognize the suspect to come forward. The suspect was wearing a System of a Down band shirt pulled over his face. He was also wearing gray sweatpants, white socks, and black sandals. A photo of the suspect can be viewed on the Crime Stoppers website. If you have any information regarding this burglary, you can submit an anonymous tip through Crime Stoppers at 217-423-TIPS.
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2: Well, the brutal heat and humidity hanging around this afternoon. We're in those 90s here. Feels like temperatures much higher than that. Definitely just tough stretch of weather for us here. Isolated storm chances will linger through the evening. Could have some scattered storms overnight, but don't expect much in the way of thunderstorm activity as we head into Friday. Partly cloudy skies there. We'll be a little cooler in right around 90 for Friday and Saturday. Cooler next week. With that WAND weather forecast, I'm meteorologist Nick Patrick.
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0: Oh, I just love that song. Love Patty's voice. Yeah, straight from the hollers of Kentucky, of course. Patty Loveless and Hurt Me Bad in a Real Good Way.
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2: From the Cromwell Media Weather Center, tonight, a slight chance of showers and thunderstorms before 1, then again after 3. Partly cloudy, low around 70. West-northwest wind, 5 to 7 miles per hour, becoming northeast after midnight. Chance of precipitation, 20%. Friday, a chance of showers and thunderstorms before noon, then a slight chance between noon and 4. Mostly sunny, high near 89. East, northeast wind, 5 to 7 miles per hour. Chance of precipitation, 30%. Friday night, partly cloudy, low around 70. East wind, 8 to 10 miles per hour, becoming south-southeast after midnight. Saturday, mostly sunny, high near 93. South wind around 9 miles per hour, becoming west-southwest in the afternoon. Winds could gust as high as 16 miles per hour. And that's the latest from Cromwell Media.
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0: Grand Ole Opry member, T. Graham Brown, and Darlene. Yeah, that's a good song from T. Graham. It's Jim here coming up. Music from Dwight Yoakam. We have little Clint Black, Killing Time as well.
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11: Good evening and happy Wednesday, Central Illinois. I'm meteorologist Ben Whitney, and here's a look at your forecast from the WAND Weather Center. We've had a cloudy day out there across Central Illinois, and that'll continue to be the theme as we head overnight tonight. There will also be the chance for a few isolated, scattered pockets of shower activity, though mainly south of the I-72 corridor for our southern hometowns. But it'll be a warm one across all of the area this evening. Those overnight lows only down around 72 degrees tonight, and it'll be hot and cloudy tomorrow with those highs back in the low 90s.
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0: with such a haunting voice, haunting high tenor of Oklahoma native Mr. Gill right there. Vince Gill, still believe in you. I'm Jim West on the way. All my rowdy friends coming over tonight. I have that pig in the ground and a beer on ice with Hank Jr.
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5: From the Cromwell Media Weather Center. Tonight, a slight chance of showers and thunderstorms before 1 in the morning. Then again, after 3. Partly cloudy, low around 70. West wind 5 to 7 miles per hour becoming northeast after midnight. Chance of rain 20%. Friday, a chance of showers and thunderstorms before noon. Then a slight chance between noon and 4. Mostly sunny, high near 89. East-northeast wind 5 to 7 miles per hour. Chance of rain 30%. Friday night, a slight chance of showers and thunderstorms before 11, then a slight chance of showers after 5. Partly cloudy, low around 70. East wind 8 to 10 miles per hour becoming south-southeast after midnight. Chance of rain 20%. Saturday, mostly sunny, high near 93. South wind around 9 miles per hour becoming west-southwest in the afternoon. Winds could gust as high as 16 miles per hour. And that's the latest from Cromwell Media.
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0: Oh, we're all just living on love, or at least we should be. There's Alan Jackson, of course, on the way. Oak Ridge Boys, American Made, Jerry Reed, Eastbound and Down, and Leanne Rimes as well.
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0: Well, you know that it is a real big deal having a Major League NFL football back. Yeah, it's back for the fall. Some more Major League NFL matchups again this Sunday. Looking forward to it.
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14: Good evening and happy Wednesday, Central Illinois. I'm meteorologist Ben Whitney, and here's a look at your forecast from the WAND Weather Center. We've had a cloudy day out there across Central Illinois, and that'll continue to be the theme as we head overnight tonight. There'll also be the chance for a few isolated, scattered pockets of shower activity, though mainly south of the I-72 corridor for our southern hometowns, but it'll be a warm one across all of the area.

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0: We've got your country, your favorite classic country. There's Colin Ray on the way, so Highway 101, and Paul Overstreet, soon to become another new member of the Country Music Hall of Fame. He's coming up next.
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4: From the Cromwell Media Weather Center, tonight, a slight chance of showers and thunderstorms before 1 in the morning, then again after 3. Partly cloudy, low around 70. West wind 5 to 7 miles per hour, becoming northeast after midnight. Chance of rain 20%. And that's the latest from Cromwell Media.
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7: 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On Friday, September 4th, at about 11:30 p.m., Decatur police officers responded to a burglary in progress at a business located at 701 El Dorado Street. Before police arrived, a white male suspect broke through the front plexiglass door and entered the business. There was no cash on site. The suspect did, however, steal 3 sodas before leaving the building. The suspect then fled east on foot. Surveillance video was obtained, and police are asking anyone who may recognize the suspect to come forward. The suspect was wearing a System of a Down band shirt pulled over his face. He was also wearing gray sweatpants, white socks, and black sandals. A photo of the suspect can be viewed on the Crime Stoppers website. If you have any information regarding this burglary, you can submit an anonymous tip through Crime Stoppers at 217-423-TIPS.
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0: Who's Lonely Now? It's Highway 101 along with Paulette Carlson right there Thursday afternoon with Jim West playing the classic country hits. A couple of birthdays in country music today. The late Steve Sanders. Steve was one of the members of the Oak Ridge Boys a few years ago. And a huge birthday today would have gone to the one, the only, Hank Williams Sr. Yeah, Hank Williams, the Hillbilly Shakespeare, born on this date, September 17, 1923, down in Alabama.
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0: John Michael Montgomery, Jim West on the Radio Classic Country, just for you with Clay Walker, Dreaming with My Eyes Wide Open, and some Martina McBride, plus the late Keith Whitley. Next.
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1: Good evening and happy Wednesday, Central Illinois. I'm meteorologist Ben Whitney, and here's a look at your forecast from the WAND Weather Center. We've had a cloudy day out there across Central Illinois, and that'll continue to be the theme as we head overnight tonight. There'll also be the chance for a few isolated, scattered pockets of shower activity, though mainly south of the I-72 corridor for our southern hometowns, but it'll be a warm one across all of the area this evening. Those overnight lows only down around 72 degrees tonight, and it'll be hot and cloudy tomorrow with those highs back in the low 90s.
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